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1: We'd like to dedicate this song to a friend of ours. We met him in the hospital today. He'd been burned from head to toe, but he goes on living in God's light. His name is Brian.

0: And his daddy didn't understand, so it starts with me.
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